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1: As life goes on, I'm starting to learn more and more about responsibility. And I realize that everything I do is affecting the people around me.

club and a low pressing. I'm sitting in the back in the smoker section. Bird's eye, I got a clear view. You can't see me, but I can see you. It's cool, we jet, the mood is set, your seats are wet, you

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1: 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What keeps the planet spinning?

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0: Before you go, there's something I want you to have.
1: Oh, it's beautiful. But wait a minute, isn't this...
0: Yeah, yes it is.
1: But I thought the old lady dropped it into the ocean in the air.
0: Well, baby, I went down and got it for you.

0: 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Mix.
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1: Open up, man.
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1: My girl just caught me.
2: Said it wasn't you.
1: All right.